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7: Welcome to it, Wednesday, Crank it or cram it. 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Kilo's Crank it or cram it here tonight. As we got new rock from Corrosion of Conformity. Fresh off their performance at the Federal Theater last night with Crobot. And coming off that latest double records worth of material, Good God, Bad Man. It is new rock, COC, and Bad Man. Kilo's Crank it or cram it.

0: 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Corrosion of Conformity, their track, Bad Man. 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Now let's go to that Rock Line. Hey, Kilo, Craig or Kramit.
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0: Let's see here. Charlie with a crank it, Matthew with a crank it, and Katrina with a crank it over at that Kilo Facebook page. Paul with a crank it over at X at Kilo Radio. Get those hoes my way. Corrosion of Conformity, New Rock, and Bad Man. Chop and Block, Crank It or Cram It here tonight. Let's hear from you. Black Label Society, New Rock, Name and Blood. It's right here at Kilo.

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0: 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Coming off Good God, Bad Man, double records worth of material from Corrosion of Conformity. That is New Rock and Bad Man here tonight, following their Federal Theater stop last night with Crowbot. Hey, Kilo, crank it or cram it?
1: Crank it, son!
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0: Hey, Kilo, crank it or cram it?
1: Absolutely crank it.
0: Matthew and Chris with crankets over at the text line. Hannah adding a Kramitz. Over at that Kilo Facebook page, looks like the crankets rolling in. Charlie, Joe, Ren, all with crankets. Donna adding a Kramitz over at that Kilo Facebook page. What do you think? New Rock from Corrosion of Conformity. Their track, Bad Man, get those votes my way. Crank it or cram it. Wednesday night on the Rock Station, 94.3 Kilo.

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1: Rob Zombie coming off his latest record, The Great Satan, that is New Rock and I'm a Rock and Roller. Catch him, along with Marilyn Manson. Freaks on Parade Tour. That's going to be hitting Fiddler's in September. 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Craig and her Kremitz for this Wednesday. 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

0: 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Name here is Sid Black. I'm done for a Wednesday. Mandatory Metallica, heading your way at 7. 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

0: 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When you hear it, be caller number 9 and you're qualified. The grand prize giveaway takes place Saturday, August 29th at the Public House at the Alexander from 1 to 3. 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
12: Cool. 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

0: 94.3 Kino, Go Zombie Go. You can sing along to that one and all the other hits with Bob coming up here in, just a matter of a month or so. Details about that one with Manson, who's dialed in the Who. I ain't seen those guys yet. And more. All the details, all the concert info on the web, keto943.com. And we are on the air, man. Welcome to the Thursday broadcast. We got early morning rewards, some love in the form of Hell's Kitchen Pizza in a few minutes. First, though, you ready to feed some brains?
1: Yeah.
0: We'll feed the bellies later. First, feed brains. 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
2: Now, it's a Kilo reality check.
0: And round one, Summer, what's shaking?
1: Yeah, the Trump administration has signed a new agreement with Saudi Arabia that could potentially provide the kingdom with uranium enrichment capability for its civilian nuclear program.
0: Real smart.
1: Yeah.
0: That's what makes me nervous.
1: U.S. Energy Secretary and Saudi Minister of Energy signed the nuclear cooperation agreement known as the 123 Agreement, alongside what the Trump administration described as a bilateral safeguards agreement yesterday. Not many other details were released. Colorado Springs police made an arrest early this morning after a man had been breaking through the walls of adjoining apartments on Arowana Street, crawling into the attic, falling through the ceiling, and he did this in at least four units. One victim said the man threw an ashtray at them. Police said the 30-year-old suspect fled from officers and a taser was deployed to subdue him and get him in custody. They said extensive damage was done to the walls and ceiling of the apartments, and the suspect was taken to a hospital for evaluation as it appeared he had numerous injuries from breaking through the walls and falling through the ceilings. They say he was under the influence of narcotics. He was arrested for burglary and other charges.
0: No way. Guys on drugs, smashing through walls? No way.
1: No way.
0: All right, we good for sports?
1: Yeah.
0: Let's still play. Both the Rockies, who will once again fail to perform. They get blown up at home there, 8-0 to the Nationals. The starting pitcher did well, but the relief pitchers came in and just said, you get a run, and you get a run, and you get one, too. So they are done with the homestand to start that second half, but winning two games out of the six over the last 7 days. They'll head off to Milwaukee, for a day with the Brewers. That series starts officially here tomorrow. And that's really all we got. Let's jump into this forecast thing here.
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3: Hey there, Fox 21 Storm Team meteorologist Nick Temple here, and happy Thursday. After some showers and storms that we saw yesterday, we'll do it all over again today. By the time we get to the afternoon, we can be looking at some more widespread rain showers and thunderstorms in the Pikes Peak region. We'll drop the temperatures a bit. We'll only be into the mid-80s for today, and it will feel much cooler, especially with the cloud cover and the showers and storms that we'll see. Overnight temperatures tonight will fall into the 60s.
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0: 94.3 Kilo. Rockin' Manson. We talked about him with Zombie. That show's going to be really cool. Another new song slash video out featuring Mini Mansons. It's Marilyn, and then yeah, a bunch of kids that are dressed up like him. It's kind of creepy. It's a little bit, it's a 7 on the creep scale of 10, but it's cool. And I saw some footage of him live. He's got his stilts on again and everything, and it sounded really great. So, because I've seen Manson a few times, like 3, maybe 4 times, and of those 4 times, there's really only one time it was really good. It was a miss hit. Welcome Thursday here on the Kilo Morning Show. I'm here because, well, I didn't win the Powerball. How about you? Yeah! Looks like no one did. Up to $600 million. But we were playing Ozzy's numbers yesterday. We celebrated the life and times of that guy. You heard Ozzy moments ago with his brothers in Black Sabbath. So we were pulling, let's see, he had 6 kids. I think it was, six and then 9. Because he has 9 albums with Sabbath, and there was 13 because, well, 13's cool, and that's how many solo albums he had. 7 was there, too, because of the month of July, which he passed, and the 22nd day of July was his death date, so that was in there. And then this is the first year of his passing, so we did 1. And we got 2! It looks like 22 paid, and the Powerball was, in fact, 1. But other than that, hosed. Otherwise, you hear me just for a moment briefly, and I say something like, peace out, suckers! And then you hear me jump in my private jet. And I'd be taking my skills to Miami, like LeBron James. But no, we're here. Early morning reward. We'll fire that your way here in a few minutes. Hell's Kitchen Pizza. Dialed in for that all this week. And then later, our pet of the week, which is always just lovely. It'll wash away my inability to win $500,000, or $500 million, rather. And then other than that, of course, we dial you in with the Metallica song of the day here for a Thursday. Something on the new-ish spectrum. And when they played Mile High last time, before this song played, James Hetfield belted out something that's really not true. He's like, if you really want to leave, you have to die. Wait, what? Maybe almost die. That would give you a better perspective. But he's like, yeah, if you really want to live, you have to die. All right. I don't get the logic, James, but thanks. So you think about that. We'll get you the specifics at 7:20. And in the meantime, welcome to it. Early morning reward if you're hungry, you're thirsty. We in Hell's Kitchen deliver next to Kilo.
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94.3 Kino Rocks with 10 years, and now it's time for the early morning reward. Hello, friendo. What are you doing up? Why? You didn't win the lottery either last night? 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Well, I can't offer you $600 million, but I can offer you some free food, drinks, some great pizza, New York pizza, right here in Colorado. It's Refrano's Hell's Kitchen with three locations, Manitou Security, Weird Field, and right down the street here off of Cheyenne in the Target Shopping Center. 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I mean, mac and cheese is awesome. Pizza is awesome. I can only imagine the combination of the two. But pizzas and calzones, and they boast voted best wings in town. Again, I ain't tried them yet, but they look delicious. I can attest for the four cheese white pie, which I mentioned yesterday. If you throw a couple of Pueblo green chilies on that sumbitch, that could be the best pizza ever. So you and a guest, my guest, it's cool too. 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Be rocking out. And not excited about being up. Got to do what you got to do, though, right? And then the stickler, got to be caller number 9 on the rock lines. Open now, 719-633-KILO, or toll free. You can hit me at 800-727-KILO, the early morning reward. Cracking smiles on the faces of the nation for years. So good luck, and come hungry. Now, let's dial the music. This would make you dial fast. The new Death Punch here at Kilo. Oh,

0: 94.3 Keto rocks the new one from Death Punch, Eye of the Storm. Like I said, that's just almost the most perfect metal song ever made. You just need a creepy kid. Should have talked to Ben Burnley and borrowed the kid in the Something Wicked This Way Comes song. Something Wicked. But very close to just perfection. And we'll get ears on the rest of that next Friday. So a week from tomorrow, it will officially drop the 10th album from the guys and the first new album in a while. So there you go. Stay tuned. We'll have some cool stuff to do with them next week. And congratulations to Francisco. Smooth name, Mr. Mestis. Yeah! Francisco, up, rocking, and hungry. He's off to Hell's Kitchen Pizza on me. Like you said, with the certificate, you can get a, you and a friend dine for free. Go get a slice and some knots. You'll even have money left over for a beer if you can. So, that's the score. More tomorrow. And thanks to Hell's Kitchen Pizza. You can check them out online. 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All right, then. It is 6:26, and we get to first round of traffic here this morning. Can you hear me?
1: John? Yeah. Hey.
0: I can hear myself for some reason.
1: I can. Can you?
0: What is that? That's weird. It's like a shadow, echo shadow or something.
1: Wow. That's weird.
0: I don't understand.
1: I can hear. I don't know. I can hear you fine. Can you hear me?
0: Do you hear double me?
1: I don't hear double you. I just hear you.
0: Weird. Maybe just me. I did take some mushrooms before I came in this morning.
1: Oh, well, that's right.
0: My hands are weird.
1: The morning mushrooms. Well, let's see what's going on right now. Good morning, my friends. As we get going today, Thursday, let's see what's happening. We're looking pretty good on Highway 50 in Pueblo right now, making your way over to I-25 in the northbound transition. Good road conditions, no accidents to report as you make your way toward Colorado Springs, past the Fountain exit and up to security. Let's see, at MLK Bypass, looks fantastic right now. Rolling into town from the north, just as nice. Coming up on North Academy, past Garden of the Gods, this report sponsored by Colorado State Patrol. The average cost of a first-time DUI in Colorado is over $13,000, and a conviction gives you a criminal record. Make a plan for a sober ride before the party begins. Don't underestimate impairment, Colorado State Patrol. That's traffic on the Rock Station, 94.3 Kilo.
0: Hey, man. This is so weird. I don't know what's going on. It's got to be the mushrooms. All right, John, we'll find you in here in a few.
2: Yep.
0: And that's the way we roll. Figure out what the hell's going on there. That's not just me, right? Can you hear that? I know John didn't hear it because he's kind of in this loop line, but we'll figure it out. It's always something weird. Makes it interesting at least. 6:28 now. It's the key.
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0: Rock Station. And you see here, coming up 7:20, the song you listen for to unlock a chance to join us for the giveaway to Vegas, which we're slipping ever so close. I can't believe the month of July has been fast. Maybe it'll slow down, though, that we finally got some rain. Something different, at least, right? More storms in the forecast. We'll dial that in with our friends at Fox here in about 15, 20 minutes from now with another round of the headlines. But 7:20 for the Metallica song of the day. And then our pet of the week, too. Humane Society. Cody rolls in with one of the adoptables from the shelter there on 8th Street. You can always cruise the adoptable pets. And it's even if you're not really looking for a pet, it's fun to see all the animals. It's a wild variation. I mean, it's chickens and guppies and turtles and lizards and cats and dogs and kittens and puppies. So be forewarned, though. You might, even if you're just screwing around on the web, you might fall in love with one of these animals and have to go pick it up and bring it home, because some are just adorable. So 905, we'll do that officially. You can always cruise those pets on the web, hsppr.org, short for Humane Society, Pikes Peak Region. But they got a great website if you're looking for a new best friend. So that's all the way. Right now, we speak of the devil and they appear. Not the song of the day, obviously, but Metallica rocks your Thursday here at Kilo. Give me two.

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0: 94.3 Kilo Nothing More rocking there. And hello from Kilo Control. Metallica, just before Noah, I even said before the song played, that was not the song of the day. That didn't stop the flood of calls. 720 will arm you with the details as to what song it is to unlock your Vegas adventure. So it's on the way. What else? Oh, we're going to hear from the Buffalo guy. It was, what, week ago? So last week or week before. The Hawk of the Town was a 65-year-old that was ragdolled by a bison in Yellowstone. And lucky he didn't kill him. So he has finally spoken. And, by the way, he's a liar. Where's the one about him? Do you have the clip? He was asked if he was scared. If you've seen the video, that guy was terrified. He was running down that stand of trees, just circling like a stooge. Whoop, whoop, whoop, whoop, whoop. And then, of course, grabbed and thrown a good 8 feet into the air. So they asked him, were you scared?
1: I always felt safe and secure. I wasn't ever terrified.
0: Really? You looked awful scared to me, man. If you weren't scared, you would have gone toe-to-toe with that bison. Almost like, yeah. See, that's how you thwart shark attacks. You punch it in the face. In the face!
2: In the face! In the face!
0: If you were terrified, you wouldn't run in circles looking terrified. So more from him, from his hospital bed. Coming up here in a little while. I got to cut the rest up here. So in the meantime, this guy speaks no lies. He tells us traffic truth. John Michaels. Hello there, sir.
3: Hello, and we're taking a look at the east side right now on Highway 24 in the Falcon area on Woodman Road. Looking pretty good on Woodman East and westbound. Very light right now, both directions. If you're rolling into town from, places north around Peyton, that's a minimal pattern right now, and past Falcon Highway looks good. And down the line, past Constitution all the way to Mark Shuffle, 1, 2, 3 directions. Still light, building up some volume, but we're not seeing the full pattern yet. And then on the west side, Highway 24, coming up just east of Woodland Park, Green Mountain Falls Road, and that whole stretch. Looks like they got a little bit of precipitation, but roads are overall dry. No issues to report past Manitou and into town. 21st Street is a single cycle light. 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
0: Thank you, sir.
3: Yep.
0: And we'll do those headlines here in a few minutes. Time to scrape up sports stories because it's a dark time for sports. So really, baseball's the only game in town. Except for the LeBron James chaos. I found something cool there. We're going to give a high five to the Winnipeg Jets, the NHL franchise. Get a nice zinger and capitalizing on the mistake by the Heat for pre-posting their LeBron James is coming back announcement. So we got that. Summer with the rest of the headlines. We'll find John with another look at traffic. It's only everything that you need to fuel your brain in the mornings. It's the reality check. We'll fire up number two next.
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0: 94.3 Kilo Seether there from the album Amy Lee. We hate you so much, Amy Lee. Which is a good one. A good one. He's always mentioned as my guilty pleasure because every time that guy gets blown up emotionally, he puts out some amazing music.
1: Yeah.
0: And so it's like, I hope someone blows him up soon.
1: It'd be like that sometimes.
0: Right? It works. It works. You got to use something, man.
2: Ooh,
0: all
2: yeah.
0: Right. And now we're here. The aforementioned headlines. Round two of the reel. Feed your brain with the headlines. Summer with the news. We got our Fox 21 forecast. A little bit of sports to discuss. We're going to high-five the Winnipeg Jets for their hilarity involving the LeBron James Miami Heat fumble. First of all, let's get to this traffic time. John Michaels, Thursday morning. How's it going?
3: 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Academy, Maislin, Academy, Platt, Academy, Austin. All looking very good. Austin at Stetson. We're in great shape there. Light traffic all the way around. Behaving well on the Powers corridor. Let's see. 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No delays to report. Nevada Fillmore. Mainline I-25 rolling into town from the north right now. Very light past Woodman to Fillmore. 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
1: All right, thanks, sir. Let's jump into the rest of the stuff.
2: Now, it's a Kilo reality check.
1: It's round two of the Real Headline Summer. What's shaking over there?
3: Yeah, the Trump administration has signed a new agreement with Saudi Arabia that could potentially provide the kingdom with uranium enrichment capability for its civilian nuclear program. The U.S. Energy Secretary and Saudi Minister of Energy signed the Nuclear Cooperation Agreement, known as 123 Agreement, alongside what the Trump administration described as a, quote, bilateral safeguards agreement yesterday. Not many other details were released there. And yesterday, the House passed a GOP-backed congressional stock trading ban, overcoming months of delay. The bill would allow members of Congress, their spouses, and dependent children to hold on to stocks they already own, but it'll prevent them from buying new ones. It also requires them to file a public notice with the clerk of the House at least 7 days before they sell an existing stock. The bill was amended to include a section requiring people provide ID to vote. And Colorado Springs police made an arrest early this morning after a man was breaking through the walls of adjoining apartments on Arowana Street, crawling into the attic and then falling through the ceiling of at least four units. One victim said the man threw an ashtray at them. Police said the 30-year-old suspect fled from police, but a taser was deployed. They got him into custody. They said extensive damage was done to the walls and ceiling of the apartments. A suspect was also taken to a hospital. As it appeared, he had numerous injuries from breaking through walls and falling through the ceilings.
1: Was that Bruce Banner? Was that his name? The Hulk?
3: Man. A New York woman is suing McDonald's over severe mouth burns from extremely hot fries. She claims the injuries she sustained is permanent. Her lawsuit states that workers failed to provide a safe order of fries and did not warn her the food was dangerously hot. She alleges she suffered nervous system shock and mental anguish, in addition with the burns on her tongue.
1: A little bit of a stretch. I'd rather get severe burns than have cold fries.
3: Did she just, like, stick her face into the box? Like, did she not pick it up with her hand?
1: That's a good point, right? It's like, didn't your fingers tell you it was a little bit hot before you shoved it in your pie hole?
3: I mean, I
1: smell something fishy there, Sumner.
3: I know we all gave flack to that lady that got burnt from the coffee, and then we found out years later, like, it was pretty severe.
1: Mm-hmm.
3: So, but come on, I think the hot fries is a stretch.
1: Look for that payout. Everyone's looking for that payout, right? All right, let's get to sports. Oh, man, the Rockies devoured like a hot dog at a Ryan Seacrest barbecue yesterday. 8-0, they get pounded by Washington and win 1 of 2, which is kind of like their norm when it comes to these three-game series. And now off to Milwaukee for 3 versus the Brewers. That three-game series starts tomorrow. High five to LeBron James's new move. He's going to be a Winnipeg Jet, apparently. The NHL team posted an accidental press conference release about the press conference for LeBron James joining the Jets. And they superimpose his big head on someone's body. It looks ridiculous. That was funny. LeBron James introductory press conference set for Monday for the Winnipeg Jets and the Miami Heat. Who's going to land that guy? I'd love to see LeBron on skates, by the way.
3: That'd be funny.
1: That would be amazing. And in a weird one here, too, sports meets politics. So there's a former NFL kicker named Jay Feely. He kicked for Arizona and Chicago and Miami and the Jets and the Giants and the Birds of Atlanta. And he has won the Republican primary in Arizona for one of the congressional seats there. And he's tangling with a Democrat named Amish Shaw, who was the emergency doctor with the Jets when Feely played for them.
3: Oh.
1: That's a weird way it works in this world we live in, huh? It's like the Kevin Bacon 7 degrees of separation is a thing across the board. So that battle will happen here in November. And that's the goods there. Let's get you into the forecast from our friends at Fox.
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4: Hey there, Fox 21 Storm Team. Meteorologist Nick Temple here, and happy Thursday. After some showers and storms that we saw yesterday, we'll do it all over again today. By the time we get to the afternoon, we could be looking at some more widespread rain showers and thunderstorms in the Pikes Peak region. We'll drop the temperatures a bit. We'll only be into the mid-80s for today, and it will feel much cooler, especially with the cloud cover and the showers and storms that we'll see. Overnight temperatures tonight will fall into the 60s.
3: 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It's currently 63 in Colorado Springs, 70 in Pueblo, 68 in Denver, and it's 7 o'clock on the Rock Station, 94.3 Kilo.
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0: 94.3 Kilo Rocks the Roach. We've got the freak news to discuss. What was the little toilet buddy that was called? The Squatter Potter? Someone can help me out on the text line. It was like a little device you would put your feet on. You're dropping a deuce. That is so out. We'll get you to the new hotness coming up later. I didn't realize how many people had trouble pooping. So we got that. Bunch of the cool stuff. One of the things we discussed in depth last week was the dude who got pwned by a bison. Really wasn't his fault in Yellowstone. I mean, he was way away. But then, so we mentioned that it looks like that bison saw that white pickup truck. If you haven't seen the video, this bison's just kind of rolling in the dirt across the road from these guys. And then a truck drives by and it looks like it's kind of chases it. Like he thinks maybe it's the great white buffalo. And then the truck, of course, drives off and leaves the bull to lock onto this poor 65-year-old dude, which eventually just, he got thrown in the air. And then, of course, all the memes began after that. My favorite, I thought it was real. Someone put an ad together for a new pair of shoes called Air Bisons. And they replaced the Michael Jordan logo with that guy when he was mid-spin in the air. It was pretty funny. And I was like, I'm going to buy a pair of those. And then they're not real. Stupid AI. Fooled me again. So it turns out whoever was driving that truck honked his horn at the bison and then drove away. And that's probably what enraged that big beast. And then, of course, tore after the dude. So he spoke about everything that happened to him from his hospital bed, because he's still there. I guess he got a wicked fracture and a cracked hip, I think. But that's expected. It could have been a lot worse. And I think he even alludes to that. Here's Bison. Here's Air Bison, dude. He's not doing well, obviously. It knocked the words right out of the guy's mouth. Holy crap. Just kidding, here he is.
1: They move faster than you could ever imagine. He just kept coming, and he was more aggressive. And as soon as he got off that tree, he launched me in the air.
0: Yeah, he did. That guy spun around that tree like 3 or 4 times.
1: We saw the bison, and he was down. He wasn't showing aggression or anything like that until it picked a target. That target happened to be me.
0: He wasn't aggressive until he was aggressive.
1: I didn't get bruises from him launching me in the air. It was the landing that came the problem.
0: That's like the old thing, though, was a joke. It's like, hey, you know, skydiving, you know, falling's not going to kill you. It's that sudden stop.
2: Right.
0: It's not the fall that kills you. It's just that sudden stop against the earth. Yeah, that's usually what kills you. Continue, Air Bison, please.
1: I always felt safe and secure. I wasn't ever terrified.
0: All right, where's the buzz? You got to buzz that guy on that one, right? I was never terrified. I was calm and collected. You were running in circles, and you looked terrified, sir. If that wasn't your terror face, I don't know what was. Right? I mean, that guy they booked around that stand of trees a couple, 3 times before the bison finally got him. And he wasn't just
2: required. He was just like a pair of jeans.
0: Yeah, right. Yeah, I bet you needed new underwear as well as a reset leg, probably. Right?
2: Yeah.
0: And he closes with this.
1: Even though I was on the ground, he could have stomped me, he could have gored me, could have done anything.
0: Yeah, it could have been a lot worse. It could have been a lot worse. So I'm surprised he did not have a speech impediment like this guy. That'd be me if I got flipped by a bison. The funniest thing is I was never scared. I'm just calm, cool, collected. Right. Weren't you screaming, mommy? I think I heard you do that a couple times. Mommy! Right.
2: I was calm and cool and collected right up to the second mommy.
0: Right? If you're a 65-year-old man screaming out mommy, more than likely, you were terrified. You were terrified. All right. Hey, and thanks for all the help, too. Everyone knows squatty potty is what it's called, John. The old squatty potty is being replaced.
2: Bench for your feet or
0: yeah, that's what
2: whatever.
0: It was.
2: Yeah.
0: Yes. Thank you, Marco. Thanks to Joe, Robert, Penny. You know your squatty potty, gang. Thank you. So, yeah, the replacement of the squatty potty will be in the freak news a little bit later on. And who knows, maybe we'll find another guy getting mauled by a bison before 7:35. Let's hope.
2: If only.
0: Let's hope. So 20 minutes away from that, we got about 6 minutes before we're live for the Metallica Song of the Day. And at 7:14, we once again turn our attention to the traffic. And that's all you, John. What's up?
2: Taking a look at Highway 115 up from Penrose and past Turkey Canyon Ranch Road. It's all good, very nice, good road conditions, good dry roads, and very light traffic pattern. Coming up on Pine Oaks and past the cams at Fort Carson at Jail Ranch Heights, at the light looks just fine. If you're approaching via South Academy, you're in good shape there as well. No reports of any slowing. Let me take a look at Bradley Road on Highway 21, power security area. That looks good. Past Peterson, no slowing to report. Steady flow. And let's see, if you're rolling out of town toward the north, up the hill, Monument, and up to County Line, you're in good shape. 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
0: So maybe more of those showers here today and tomorrow, which is going to be nice. That was good to have yesterday. Cool things down a bit. If I didn't have to water my garden, let nature do the business. It's like, thanks, God, for watering for me. I've been getting sick of that. And then the weekend going to be warmer than originally imagined there. We're going to be back to the 90s. Wow, 90s by tomorrow now, and mid-90s for the springs, close to 100 for Pueblo into the weekend. But like I said, today and tomorrow is still a chance of those showers that gets out of the forecast for Saturday and Sunday. But maybe next week, too, could have some more of those rain showers. Cool. 65 right now in the springs. It is 70 in Pueblo, 68 in Denver, so much cooler. Usually by this time, the last few days, we've already been in the 70s. All right, and that's that. Stick around. The Metallica's Song of the Day. We'll tell you about that next, right here at 94.3 Kilo, the Concert Connection.

0: 94.3 Kilo Rocks, and it is time for the Metallica Song of the Day. Your chance to unlock a trip to Vegas to hang out with these guys named Metallica.
1: Yeah, yeah.
0: So you listen for this song from now till the midnight hour. Anytime Kilo cranks it up, number 9 is invited to join us for the party here at Summer's End, where one will be rewarded with an amazing adventure. And you're lucky here with me because we don't get to announce the song of the day till this time. So that cuts out, you know, our 5 o'clock hour and the 6 o'clock hour, most of the 7 o'clock hour. So you don't have to be locked to the radio more than just a couple hours. We'll be playing it before the 10 o'clock hour. Matter of fact, today, a little after 9 o'clock, it looks like, we'll be cranking up Now That We're Dead from Metallica. I think Death Magnetic, the album, I believe. Regardless, listen for that one. If you hear it, give us a call and maybe jump on that jet plane. Hotel, airfare, 2 tickets to Metallica at the Sphere, and some walk-around cash to tune of $943. Plus, you throw that, throw that all on black, like Wesley Snipes suggests. Double up that money. Really have fun in Vegas. And that's it. Now That We're Dead, the official song of the day from Metallica.
1: Yeah, yeah.
0: And good luck from the Kilo Morning Show.

0: 94.3 Kilo. Breaking Benjamin's doing there something wicked. Freak news, deadhead. Oh, man. Crazy story. Where are we going here for this one? Alaska. So if someone in your family dies, you're cleaning up their house, you find something alarming, to say the least. Wow, that's... I want to know the rest of this story. What else? We celebrate National Blank Days. One's really weird. And then we talk about the new hotness, Squatty Potty. So 2020, the newest in poo technology comes your way. And I didn't realize this is going to be such a thing. I just kind of dropped it earlier. So I forgot what they call that device where you put your feet up on them. And apparently it gives you a better angle for dropping the deuce. And so I got a lot of help from people who knew what it was called. And then Aspen chimed in with like a knockoff brand that folds up. The consumer Easy Go toilet stool, which is funny. They put the word stool in there. Ha ha, I get it. And then someone said, that guy's been canceled. I was like, who? The Squatty Potty guy. I was like, what? Yeah, I didn't. Have you heard this one? The guy who created the Squatty Potty was arrested and federally indicted for knowingly receiving child sexual abuse material back in 2021. And he's since been canceled. And I guess the Squatty Potty is no longer a thing. Maybe that's why they roll in. We got like the new evolution in that. I don't really, I'm not down with it. I never had a Squatty Potty too. John, you ever rock a Squatty Potty?
1: No, can't say that I have.
0: You ever want to?
1: I didn't really think about it much.
0: If you do, can I film you for my OnlyFans channel?
1: Is that the thing that they're going to find in your house after you pass that makes everybody feel uncomfortable?
0: A room with just a camera and a Squatty Potty? Maybe. I cannot confirm or deny that. So, had no idea the simple story would balloon into something big. So,
1: wow.
0: We'll turn you on to the new hotness there. Overreaching from government, kind of. The new hotness for stealing stuff comes your way today. But the top story is this story from Alaska. It is a bizarre one. So, that's it. Strange and true. We got the freak news in just a few minutes. It is 7:27. And we look at traffic once again this morning. And by we, I mean you there, Squatty Potty.
1: Yes, sir. Taking a look at conditions from the Larkspur area and to point south. Looking very good. Coming up on, where are we at? At Palmer Divide? Yes. Looks just fine right now. Both directions on the interstate, north and southbound I-25. Past Monument, past Baptist. It's all good for you. No slowing. Past North Gate at AFA and then rolling into town proper, North Academy, all the way to Garden of the Gods. 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That's traffic on the Rock Station, 94th.
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0: 3 Kilo Rocks with the Soggy Bottom Boys. Right there. Kind of. Don't buzz me. Kind of. Charm City Devil's taking that one. As mentioned with the new Odyssey out, I haven't seen it yet. I heard it's good. I don't know if I'll see it in theaters or not. Maybe. But my favorite version of the Odyssey is Oh Brother, Where Art Thou? John Goodman's the Cyclops. It's a lot of fun. Okay, 7:36 here. It's time now for the strange and the true. And a creepy one for you today in the hallowed halls and humanity's last cry. It's the Kilo Great News! And we begin with the National Blank Day. So it's National Vanilla Ice Cream Day. It doesn't need to happen. We just had that, what was it, last week? The number one flavor of ice cream in America, vanilla.
1: Really?
0: Still find it hard to believe. The other one that's weird, the weird one is it's National Gorgeous Grandma Day? What is that all about? I guess gorgeous grandmas need a little bit of fluffing, huh? Maybe? Yeah. I don't know, man. A couple science stories. This is awesome. First, we heard that mosquitoes can learn how to become addicted or become attracted to DEET, which is the chemical that's inside the sprays you put on your bug sprays. And now they're saying a backyard bug spraying may be breeding tougher mosquitoes. I didn't see that one coming. Mosquitoes, the world ender, maybe. Also, measles back in a big way. America's measles cases count for 2026 have already passed last year's total. And we're about halfway through, of course, a little over halfway through the year. 2,295 cases of a disease that was eradicated. A level that hasn't been seen in 35 years. I'm still rooting for polio to make a comeback. I want a polio president again. It sounds like fun, right? President Polio here. Just saying. Hey, speaking of presidents and asshats, let's go to Congress for this one. They're always preaching a smaller government, right? Both sides. Democrats are all, we're going to build smaller government. No, you're not. Smaller government means less money for you pigs. Now, Congress tried to pass a bipartisan bill. That means both asshats are voting on it. But they want to ban all phone and video calls on airlines. Which I know it's annoying, but does that really take an act of Congress? Aren't there more important things currently cooking? We're letting a Middle Eastern country develop nukes? That's not good. As we try to blow up another country for developing nukes? It's weird, right? So most U.S. carriers don't allow in-flight calls already, but with now Wi-Fi being prevalent on planes and expanding to all crafts, they're saying it could be an issue. Several foreign airlines are cool with Wi-Fi calls, including British Airways and Virgin Atlantic, but they could be impacted if this thing is signed and goes through. I didn't know. They already actually voted and passed a requirement for the FAA to ban phone calls in 2018, but it's never been implemented. If they do pass this bill, it will ban, the ban will be in place within 6 months. Wow, they act fast when it comes to stupid stuff. Coming out with the budget and stuff, they drag that all around. They shut down. But yeah, they're quick to ban phone calls on planes. Thanks, government. Thanks a lot. Hopefully our polio president can get all this fixed for us in the future. So, man, there's very little details about this story. But it is kind of like nightmare fuel. And we go to one of my old stomping grounds when I was a kid, Juneau, Alaska. Beautiful. So, police now investigating after family members gave them a call. They had a relative that passed away, and they were cleaning up his home. And they found a dead body in a big freezer. Like, whoa! It's almost like we were talking about how some people learn that, you know, Charles Manson is their dad or grandfather, like that new documentary. It's got to be terrifying. But imagine cleaning out the house of someone you loved. They're past your sad, and you find a body in a chest freezer. Hoo-hoo-hoo! The remains were inside the chest freezer inside a locked building outside of the house. So some kind of a shed. And they suggested they may belong to an adult male relative because this guy who passed away was tied to a missing persons report a while back. And that's really all we have. They can't confirm the identification yet. They're testing the remains probably as we speak. But man, that was just, it's like, whoa, Uncle Todd was a monster, I guess. Huh, guys? So we'll keep eyes on that one to see where it goes. So the Squatty Potty is dead. The guy who created it's a perv. That doesn't help. And now you got toilet shoes. Who needs a platform hanging out in your bathroom? Well, this is, it's a lot of work, right? What if you have to go, you're very quickly, you're like, oh, gotta go. You have time to put on your toilet shoes? They actually call them S shoes, crap shoes. And they're effectively 7-inch tall stool type shoes. And then, like looks like something out of the 1970s. And then when you wear them, it changes the position of your legs and apparently improves your posture to do your number two. So toilet shoes are a thing until their creator turns out to be a perv like the other guy. TakeLetLoose.com is the website. But it says here, and I don't know if this is true, it went viral. It became such a huge hit. The initial run has sold out. But the next batch is coming. They'll only set you back. Your crap shoes will only set you back 70 bones. What a deal. Right? I had no idea so many people had problems pooping, but apparently they do. Man, another thing I didn't know, I didn't realize boats could go 157 miles an hour. A boat that was participating in the Thousand Islands Charity Poker Run outside of upstate New York, town of New Orleans, New York. 157 miles an hour is what this boat was clocked. And the speed limit, 30 miles. That's like five times the speed limit. So the boat was both illegal and a violation of the poker run's very own rules. Apparently part of the rules in this poker run is a 30 mile an hour maximum speed for your boat. So everyone's on the same page. But these guys, apparently it was a race team representing a company. So they've all been fined, some six different tickets issued to the crew there. And then the poker run has banned them for life. Oh, no, they didn't. Shot them down. So the video's impressive. It's like, man, that's a fast, fast boat right there, man. And then so it begins. OpenAI is facing its first lawsuit over ChatGPT offering nearly deadly medical advice to a dude. He was having an embolism, and he turned to ChatGPT to get answers, and Chat said there's nothing wrong with him, and then it went on to convince him that you should trust me more than your friends, your family, or your doctors, which is creepy right there. I mean, because obviously this is a guy, but imagine, you know, kids and stuff like that getting manipulated. I think part of the blame falls on him. Who turns to ChatGPT for all your medical needs? It's not smart in the first place. Just like going back in the day, WebMD. You know, I got a runny nose. WebMD, what's wrong? It's cancer. No. So take that for what it's worth. We'll see where that goes in the future as well. But the angle's pretty creepy in regards to what it tried to convince this guy to do. And let's see here. The newest hotness is stealing cooking oil. So cooking oil used to be just something you threw away. And then people would use it into biofuel. And now that's the thing. People are stealing it. New York State Police are warning people that thieves are attempting to steal your oil. And they don't need to break in because usually it's outside next to the garbage cans. And so, yeah, valuable because it turns into renewable fuels. And apparently, one guy is caught with a garden hose connected to a van, which had a huge reservoir inside. And he was part of a group that was stealing these things. And apparently there's several groups there right now, just in New York. But once this gets out, everyone's going to be stealing oil. It's the new thing. And on that note, protect your oil. Don't trust your Uncle Todd. And that's a wrap for the key.
1: I hate it in here.
2: I want to go outside.
1: Is it Mother's Day yet?
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0: 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All right, we're back. It's the Kilo Morning Show. Hanging with you on a Thursday. We got our pet of the week a little bit later on. That's a little after 9 o'clock. You'll also be jamming out to a great song from Metallica, wink, wink, in the 9 o'clock hour with me. And then heads up, too. Kilo is the Concert Connection, and we got your tickets for the upcoming AC/DC Pretty Reckless show. The Powered Up Weekend begins Friday. We're going to be doing Friday Night Live with AC/DC, and that's where it's going to start. 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And then we'll draw multiple winners here at the weekend's end. 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And maybe you'll get to the show Tuesday night for free. And if you hadn't heard, the Powered Up AC/DC pop-up is downtown Denver at Wine Coop, I believe that's where it's at, which is right in downtown Denver. But they're set up, well, they will be set up Sunday through Tuesday with a bunch of merch and stuff like that for the show. And I guess they're giving away an Angus Young guitar. I don't know if that's like a national thing or they're giving away one from every city, but it's pretty cool. That's one of the coolest merchandise I ever bought. I still have it. It still works. Devil horns that light up. And it's so cool when everyone's wearing them at the show, man. Anyway, that's it. Powered Up Weekend begins tomorrow night at 10 o'clock with our Friday Night Live featuring those guys. Now, how about it? AC/DC.

0: 94.3 Kilo. Rockin' AC/DC. I have not seen that one on the set list. Do they leave the bagpipes in Australia accidentally? Maybe. So Tuesday, the show, and you can start to win your tickets at our Powered Up Weekend starting tomorrow night at 10 o'clock during Friday Night Live, which features, of course, those guys warm up for the show on Tuesday. All right, now let's get busy. It's time for the Headline 755. Ooh, yeah. Outside first with the traffic, we get you John Michaels. How's it looking there, buddy?
1: With a heavier volume right now and a slowing pattern on I-25 southbound that extends between North Academy and approaching Fillmore. I-25 northbound showing a slowing pattern between Cimarron and Fillmore right now. No accidents in the mix, so it's just volume right now on I-25, the main line. Taking a couple of jam jumper cams, see what we can see here. Yep, there's that slowing pattern, I-25 south at Woodman Road. Elsewhere on the surface streets, Platte Murray, Platte Circle, and Platte Fountain all look good. And the Powers Corridor, Powers Fountain, Powers Platte, traffic is building up, but there are no slowing patterns north or southbound. We do have heavier traffic on Highway 24 at Mark Scheffel. If you're rolling in from the north on 24, approaching the

0: section. There's the, that's where all, the bulk of the volume is going to be, with a significant backup approaching Mark Sheffield. 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At some point, body pain may creep in and become your reality that day, but Aleve is here to keep you moving. One pill gives you up to 12 hours of body pain relief, so don't let pain hold you back. Try Aleve today. Use as directed. 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
2: And round three coming to you from our friends there at The Epic Remedy. That's where they reside online, theepicremedy.com. 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Now, Summer with the news. What's up?
3: Yeah, the Trump administration has signed a new nuclear agreement with Saudi Arabia. The U.S. Energy Secretary and Saudi Minister of Energy signed the Nuclear Cooperation Agreement, known as a 1-2-3 agreement, alongside what the Trump administration described as a, quote, bilateral safeguards agreement yesterday. Not many other details were released there. A model scout who allegedly recruited young women internationally for Jeffrey Epstein was found dead in his home outside Paris on Monday night. An official cause of death has not been determined. 69-year-old Daniel Sayad was reportedly under investigation by French prosecutors for trafficking tied to the late sex offender and for separate allegations of sexual crimes. The man's attorney said she believed he had suffered a heart attack, but they were waiting for an official report. Sayad's name appears more than 2,000 times in the records released by the U.S. Justice Department in response to the Epstein Files Transparency Act.
2: Yeah, apparently the heart attack was triggered after several bullets traveled to his body.
3: A suspect in a June robbery off of Platt Avenue was arrested yesterday after allegedly trying to rob the same business again, wearing these clothes that were similar to the ones he'd worn during the first robbery. CSPD said the suspect robbed a business at Platt and Murray with a handgun, then fled with money on June 27th. Their investigation led them to identify the suspect, and while they were surveilling him, they witnessed him walking up to the same business, quote, in a manner that was consistent with an attempted robbery based on clothing and demeanor of the suspect. CSPD stepped in and arrested the man.
2: Was he tiptoeing like a cartoon burger?
4: Ding, ding, ding.
3: I know. Like, what behavior? I don't know. The New York State Police are warning people about thieves who are attempting to steal used cooking oil from restaurants. They don't always need a break-in. They just siphon it from storage tanks. And apparently, this type of oil is valuable because it can be recycled into products like renewable fuels. And when there's a robust market for anything, it's an attractive target for thieves. In one case, a guy in a van was caught with a garden hose connected to the restaurant's used cooking containers, pumping oil into his van. New York says at least three people have been arrested this month alone.
2: It's the new hotness, Summer. It's the new hotness.
3: The new, catalytic converter.
2: That's right, yeah. Catalytic converters are so 2024. The new hotness is stealing cooking oil.
3: Wow.
2: And a heads up, too, from Citizen Nick, who just texted in, stoplight at Fillmore and Wood is flashing red. And he goes, let's say, some dumbass is here, don't understand, it needs to be treated as a four-way stop. I know. A lot of people are dumbasses.
3: Oh, they certainly are.
2: A lot of people. Not me, but a lot of people. Sports. So again, Fillmore Wood, heads up. We'll track down John here next hour to get an update there. All right, let's see. Sports real easy. Baseball, Rockies get trashed there at Coors Field by Washington. 8-0. Nats win. Rockies 1-2 versus Washington in that three-game series in the homestand. To start the second half is over. They'll travel to Milwaukee for a three-game series that'll start tomorrow. Hats off to the Winnipeg Jets, who are capitalizing on the Miami Heat fumble when they posted what's going to be a press conference for Monday announcing LeBron James returning with his skills to Miami. Winnipeg Jets also posting a quote-unquote leaked YouTube, which said that he was coming to Winnipeg to become a Jet. And they went so far as to superimpose his big head on a small body of a Winnipeg Jet player. And it is hilarious. So big ups. Canada knows how to yuck it up, man. That's for sure. All right, that's all we got there. Let's conquer this forecast.
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4: Hey there, Fox 21 Storm Team meteorologist Nick Temple here, and happy Thursday. After some showers and storms that we saw yesterday, we'll do it all over again today. By the time we get to the afternoon, we could be looking at some more widespread rain showers and thunderstorms in the Pikes Peak region. We'll drop the temperatures a bit. We'll only be into the mid-80s for today, and it will feel much cooler, especially with the cloud cover and the showers and storms that we'll see. Overnight temperatures tonight will fall into the 60s.
3: 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It is currently 65 in Colorado Springs, 74 in Pueblo, 72 in Denver, and it's 801 on 94.3 Kilo.
2: It's amazing what a little bit of rain does.
3: Yeah.
2: Right? 65 degrees at 8 o'clock, we haven't seen that for months.
3: No, like yesterday, it was very hot.
2: Yeah, very hot.
1: This is independent rock and roll. Fire! Oh! This is KILO, Colorado Springs, Pueblo. Rock for the morning.
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du hast.

0: 94.3 Kilo. It sounds evil, but it's not. It's the German rockers Rammstein. A song, if you don't speak German, they're talking about dogs and cats. Like, do you want to pet my cat? Do you want to touch my puppy? No, you can't. And then that's the way it goes. It's like a stingy pet song, but it just sounds evil because Germans. Oh, you know, John?
1: Right. Germans. Yeah.
0: On the Tool Autumn album, there's this German guy screaming, and it sounds kind of like Hitlerish.
1: Yeah.
0: Is that a word? Hitlerish?
1: Yes,
0: it is. If not, I guess. It is now. So, and I was always freaked out when I first heard that. I was like, because I was fairly new to Tool. I mean, I knew Undertow was a good album, but it was a little dark for me. I wasn't a super fan of that one. But Item was amazing and really sucked me into the band. And so I got that when it came out. I was like, what? Are they like Nazis or something like that? And in typical Tool fashion, it was just a guy speaking in German hard, and it was a recipe for a chocolate cake.
1: Ah!
0: It just sounds evil. First you get the cake and you do the beat the eggs, and then and that's what I was like, those guys, they're not evil, they're just hilarious.
1: Right.
0: German, but
1: they're
0: again,
1: just really serious about their they're just really serious right? about their cakes.
0: Yeah, but it just sounds like Mein Führer.
1: Wow.
0: First you must sift the flour. So hilarious, guys from Tool, hilarious. All right, so we have a little bit of traffic issue on Fillmore, looks like. We got to check in for Fillmore and Wood. The lights were out there flashing red, which is a four-way stop. And let's see here. It was Nick says no one knows about it because, where's the quote from him? People are dumbasses. Sounds like you're a state patrol copy where they call people idiots.
1: Right, don't be an idiot.
0: Don't be an idiot. Or a dumbass, please.
1: Right, yeah.
0: So Fillmore Wood, problems that I'm told. Line 2, you got more problems there on Fillmore? What's up?
2: The lights at Fillmore and 25 interchange are also out, four-way stop.
0: Oh, I think we have a Fillmore epidemic.
2: Yeah, fun stuff.
0: Cool, who is this?
2: Devin.
0: Cool, thanks for adding to it, man. I appreciate it.
2: No worries.
0: Yeah. All right, so Devin, and that is weird interchange there at Fillmore and I-25 anyway, yeah. So I get weirded out when I go through it because it's scary. Because it's just so foreign. It's like, I shouldn't be driving in this direction.
1: Right.
0: It's anti-everything you grew up doing, you know?
1: I don't know why they did that. I don't know. That's a weird intersection.
0: It's supposed to make things flow better. It just terrifies me. I don't even use that because, again, I'm so weirded out by it.
1: They said the same thing about roundabouts. I still drive square in a roundabout.
0: Right. I just jump right over the middle.
1: Right.
0: More like straight about America.
1: Right.
0: Obviously something wrong in the electronics along that area. So be careful, especially because that's confusing anyway. Not a good place to have a four-way stop for sure.
1: Definitely not. We also have a crash at Voyager Parkway at Briargate, and that's the latest one. Police are on scene right now, so expect some slow and go. It's not a closure, and I have not heard of any injuries, but it looks like at this point it's a paint exchange. Voyager at Briargate, watch for the slowing. Also slowing I-25 southbound between North Academy and Garden of the Gods, and you're going to experience some slowing at Fillmore at I-25 with lights out. 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
0: So anytime someone mentions a roundabout, I often think of one of my favorite sound bites we've ever had. This is an actual phone call into a TV station in Midwest somewhere, like Nebraska or something like that, Kansas. And this guy's take on roundabouts. And this is a real, actual phone call. So it shows you exactly what kind of people we're dealing with. Like, we learn that every day in the Freak News.
1: Right.
0: There's a lot of really broken people in this world. But listen to this. Every time someone mentions a roundabout, every time I go through a roundabout, I think about this.
3: We didn't have tornadoes here until we started putting into traffic circles. Because on the count of you want to know why, when people go round and round in circles, it causes disturbance in the atmosphere and causes tornadoes.
0: No tornadoes here until we got those traffic circles.
1: No.
0: And cars are, you know, spinning the atmosphere by going around in circles. It's like, sir, they don't race at 55 miles an hour in a circle infinitely. Rarely do you actually even do the full circle, sir. But man,
1: I don't think he's done a full circle in a while.
0: Right. They call them things called tornadoes, man. Ding dong, man. See, ding dong. All right. So there you go. That's where my mind is all the time. You're peering into the mind of a sick man.
1: There are some broken people.
0: Yeah. All right. Anyone else can add something legitimate, not that traffic circles cause tornadoes, but anything about the lights out on Fillmore.
1: We'd like to know more about that, yes.
0: Yeah, anything about a text or call. The same number. We'll get it done. 71963.
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0: All right, let's see. Heads up. We're going to check with Shawn Michaels again here in a few, but we got light problems at Fillmore and Wood and Fillmore and I-25 in that weird intersection that they built a few years back. So that's problematic, probably to say the least. That's being kind. So heads up there. Traffic this hour comes to you from Rick's Garden Center. They're on the west side, 19th and Uinta. Online, ricksgarden.com. But they got knowledgeable experts that can answer all your questions. They know what's going to work here in Colorado Springs, what's not going to work. And the store's massive. You just see the front at 19th and Uinta. Yeah, that's a cute little store. But the man, they own the entire backside. They have several acres of everything you need to make your home homey. And it's nice, man. I'm starting to get my garden over here. Peppers and zucchinis. It's pretty awesome. So thanks to Rick's Garden Center for being on board. And like I said, we'll track down John here in just a minute. Right now, it is 66 in the Springs, 71 in Pueblo, so much cooler at 818 than we've had in a while, right? Don't worry. We'll get to the mid-80s today, mid-90s for Pueblo, and then looks like we're going to bust back into the 90s, close to the hundreds tomorrow, end of the weekend. Again, 66 in the Springs, 71 in Pueblo, Denver, 72. And the crew rocks here on the Kilo Morning Show.

0: 94.3 Keto, rocking the crew. And we got issues. We got shoes. Fillmore, I-25, Fillmore Wood. We got the lights out. And Citizen Steve checked in, and he seconds Nick. He said, well, I didn't want to say it. I was trying to be polite, but Nick called the folks who don't know about a four-way stop when it comes to dead intersections, dumbasses. So Nick was like, Nick called the shot. Steve was like, oh, yeah, I'm trying to be polite, but yeah, they're dumbasses. So a heads up there. Details in a moment from John Michaels. And I guess we got questions being answered in regards to that weird Fillmore thing. What do you got, man? What do you know?
1: Hey, I'm calling about the Fillmore thing on the bridge on Fillmore.
0: Yeah, what do you see?
1: So I could help build that bridge, and it's called a divergent diamond.
0: Okay.
1: And it was one of the only ones in the state, and it's because it's elevated. But if you look at the top of the column, it has like a whatever. But that's what it is. It's made to make you get on the interstate without stopping.
0: And so it just speeds up the process to get on the interstate from Fillmore.
1: You know, you either love it or hate it. We just built it because that's what we were paid to do.
0: See, you just built it. You can't confirm or deny that it works or not then, huh?
1: It's a European thing. You know, it's like a roundabout. Who knows? But, I mean, that's what it's called, a divergent diamond, and it's just helped to get you on the interstate without stopping. I don't think it's any better, but it looks nice, I guess.
0: Yeah, right. It definitely freaks me out every single time, man. It makes me nervous.
1: The bridge won. It won like 4 awards, so, you know, whatever.
0: Wow, I didn't know they give out awards to intersections.
1: Absolutely. They won. Well, we put asphalt down on it, and they had to tear all the asphalt out, and then they remilled it and asphalted it again, and then it won an award for asphalt.
0: The second time. That's hilarious, man. Well, cool. So, what's your name,
1: there you
0: brother?
1: Go. There's the truth. That's the truth on that bridge right there. Wow.
0: What's your name?
1: Josh.
0: Josh, thanks for the info, dude. I appreciate that.
1: You betcha. Anytime.
0: See you, buddy. So at some point in our world, it was this. And the winner for best asphalt goes to... Fillmore and I-25 Colorado Springs. Yay! Dude, play the music! That's weird.
2: Matt.
0: So European, huh? Those damn Europeans have brought all kinds of cancers to our country. Slavery, the monarchy, haggis,
2: right.
0: And now divergent
2: diamonds.
0: Started
2: that roundabout stuff, yes.
3: Yeah.
0: It's just a fancy name for a street, right? This is a street. This is a divergent diamond.
4: In the category of asphalt.
0: We have a circle and I-25. That's hilarious. All right, well, there are award shows for everything now, officially, I think.
2: Yeah? Wow.
0: So thanks for the detail. That's cool. Like, they just paid us to build it. I don't know if it works.
2: I love that.
0: Or not. hilarious.
2: They got paid to build it. That's
0: and
2: it.
0: And the winner for best asphalt. Dude, I want to host that award show one day. That's on my bucket list now.
2: There you go.
0: The host of the Road Award Show. My name's Ross Ford. Welcome to this party, everyone. All right, well, let's move on from divergent diamonds and other cancers given to us from Europe and check that commute. What's it look like there? Do you have cameras in that area, John?
2: They're probably not working either. You're right. I don't have a Fillmore cam. I got a Garden of the Gods cam. It's about as close as I can get to. And I got a Uinta cam. It's about as close as I can get right now. Let me see what I can scrape up. We are dealing with traffic lights out Fillmore at I-25. This will be affecting east and westbound. Treat all dark intersections as four-way stops. And unless police are on scene directing already. And I don't know if they are already on scene directing traffic. But follow their lead, of course. Also an accident on I-25 southbound before Woodman Road, and that's going to be on the left shoulder, and a crash on Voyager Parkway at Briargate. So watch for some slow go there as well. Let me go back up to where I see some cam, let's see, icons, and I don't see any slowing at for my friends at Garden of the Gods, and let's see, for my Jam Jumper kids, Highway 24 at Mark Sheffield's looking pretty good right now. Highway 24 at 21st Street, I think that's still going to be a single cycle light, and Mainline I-25 rolling into town. We have the heavy traffic at Woodman on 25 southbound. Yep, there it is, Woodman Road, and I see the crash there at Woodman. Looks like we have the lights off to the left, and then the heavy traffic's going to continue into town. 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That's traffic on the Rock Station, 94.3 Kilo.
0: Dude, I'm already writing jokes for my upcoming award ceremony. Hey, welcome to the Road Award Ceremony, everyone. I'm your host, Ross. Hey, you know what? What does Powers and Platt and the bridge there and my ex-wife have in common?
2: What?
0: Over 10,000 rided every single day. Huh? Dude, I could come up with tons of road zingers.
2: Right.
0: I got to find out more about this whole thing. That could be my gateway to get out of this radio gig, John.
2: That's it, baby. I'll tell you.
0: Professional host of really weird award shows. That's me.
2: Yep.
0: All right, well, we'll find you again in about 20 minutes or so. You got some power back on those lights at the Fillmore and Wood, Fillmore I-25, John. We'll thank see. You yep. very much.
2: Yes, 8,
0: 28 now. You got the
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94.3 Kilo, not many bands can pull off. Those guys can. They're Alice in Chains, and they rock here at Kilo.

0: 94.3 Kino Avatar. Rocks your Thursday. We got, headlines right around the corner. And then quality time with Cody and one of the beautiful adoptable pets from the Humane Society. They're on 8th Street. And you can cruise all the adoptables anytime you want. Just go to hsppr.org. I need to go through. I always try to figure out, try to guess which animal he's bringing in for our pet of the week. But there's a lot to choose from here this week. You can play along if you like. So we got that coming up. As I mentioned, those headlines here in a few. You haven't missed the Metallica song of the day yet. We'll have that next hour as well. Also, don't forget, tomorrow, Free Ink Friday comes your way once again. And this month, thank you very much to the Work of Heart Tattoo Crew for jumping on board. They've owned the month of July, and they'll continue that here for one of the last Fridays of the year. This Friday and the next Friday, it's over. So, Free Ink, $100 certificates up for grabs all day tomorrow. And the folks there at Work of Heart off Powers and Palmer Park offer up six different artists. Two piercers are on staff as well. And you can get a hole as cheap as $20, by the way. That's a deal. So check out their work online. They got Facebook, they got Instagram, and they do this cool thing. They offer after hours tattoo. You know, you can set up an appointment. You just can't show up and beat on the door at 10 o'clock and hope someone's there. But if you got a job and you can't do it during the regular hours, they will accommodate you, which is pretty cool. So that's it. Tomorrow, we'll start the winning here on the morning show, and then all day, $100 certificates from Work of Heart Tattooing on Kilo's Free.
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3, Keto, rocking the Gunners, and a special day in the Guns N' Roses family. Happy birthday to the man in the hat, Saul Hudson, a.k.a. Slash. He's the man. That's Christopher checked in earlier, wanted to hear some Velvet Revolver for Slash's birthday. I can do that, man. Slash born 1961. I'm still a super fan, but in high school, man, my room was a shrine to that band. And I knew all their full names and birthdays and stuff. A lot of that info has been leached from my rotting brain since, but man, I knew everything about these guys. But Slash always one of my favorites. Steven Adler was my favorite, only because he just looked like he was always smiling and having fun, but I obviously realized later he was just always on heroin. But he did look happy. He was always smiling. Anyway, happy birthday, Slash. And there you go, Christopher. Velvet Revolver, which was basically Guns N' Roses minus Axl, and then they threw Scott Weiland in the mix. And it worked out pretty well. A couple albums before Scott would kind of stumble again. But they left. Pretty cool. There you go. Party on, Christopher. Here's your long-distance dedication. For Saul Hudson's birthday, Velvet Revolver and Slither. Right here, 94.3 Kilo.

0: 94.3 Kilo Slither from Velvet Revolver requested stuff from Christopher. Want to do a little extra celebration for the birthday of Slash here today. We'll talk more about him in our day in history coming up later this hour, later next hour. Also, Pet of the Week with the Humane Society, and Metallica will pay us a visit next hour as well. Wink, wink. And, wow, what a day it's been already, man. I got exciting word moments ago, too. Ali G, they've announced the release date for the new Ali G, which is Saucer Baron Cohen, a character he made up years ago. But he secretly shot a movie, and it comes out now October 23rd. Ali G, Who Is I? You familiar with his work?
1: Yeah, of course,
0: Borat. Was that
1: I'm not a fan. Nah.
0: Oh, man. One time he interviewed Buzz Aldrin, of course, was on the moon, and he's like, hey, do you think we'll ever walk, we'll ever go to the sun? And Buzz like, no, we'd burn up if we tried. But what if you went at night?
2: Oh, no.
0: You could just see this astronaut go, what the hell is this guy? Booyah shaka. Why don't we go at night when it's not so hot? So, yeah, Amazon joint, it looks like, too. He kind of secretly did this, but he's at Wimbledon trying to sell joints. And what do you call Wimbledon? It's tennis. It's a tennis game. It's like a half-assed version of ping pong. It's great, so I'm excited. I'm excited about that. And then we'll have a couple other movie stories to talk about next hour and the stuff we missed, because we've had a lot of distractions here today. And we're there, though. Last round of the reel. Now, we wrap up the commute. I haven't had any more calls about the Fillmore lights at I-25 there and Fillmore and Wood. So I don't know if it's still an issue, John. I would assume probably not, because someone would be calling. I would imagine.
2: Yeah, it's still on the list. So I have to report it. Yeah, the traffic lights reportedly still out Fillmore at I-25 to the any and all dark intersections as four-way stops, or just follow detours if police are already on scene directing traffic. Again, that was Fillmore at I-25. Last we heard, those lights were still on the fritz. Also, a crash reported I-25 southbound just before Woodman. It's going to be on the left shoulder. Watch for slowing. There was a bit of a backup. Still looks like there is. And let me take a look at conditions. Let me refresh that Woodman cam. Actually, it looks a little bit more user-friendly, I-25. And it might be in the clearing stage at 25 southbound. And then Austin Bluffs, Nevada looks pretty good. Some of the surface street cameras are looking a lot better. A nice recovery from the rush hour Academy, Maislin Academy, Platt Academy, Austin. All looking much better. If you're on Austin at Stetson, no issues to report there. And a quick gander at the Powers Corridor, Powers Platte, traffic moving nicely north and south. 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
3: Now, it's a Kilo reality check.
0: Yeah, here we go. Last round of the reel. This one coming to you from Gator J and ColoradoGators.com, the website for the Colorado Gators Reptile Park. And they got it all, man. Zip lines and gators living in the middle of Alamosa's Valley. It is something spectacular. You can feed the fish. You can play with a bunch of other reptiles. And you can do it within an hour and a half. That's the distance between us and them. So plan your adventure. All kinds of cool stuff to do there. And the entire valley has got some cool stuff. It's ColoradoGators.com. And Summer, one more time the news.
4: Yeah, the Trump administration has signed a nuclear agreement with Saudi Arabia that could potentially provide the kingdom with uranium enrichment capability. The U.S. Energy Secretary and Saudi Minister of Energy signed the nuclear cooperation agreement known as a 1-2-3 agreement alongside the Trump administration, as they also described bilateral safeguards agreement yesterday. Not many other details were released there.
0: Mm.

0: Pasco County Sheriff's Office announced the arrest of an 18-year-old murder suspect yesterday. On July 7th, the father was shot and killed in the Cimarron Hills area while he was playing poker with friends. The Sheriff's Office was searching for four masked suspects. The El Paso County Sheriff's Office says on July 16th, 18-year-old DeMonte Linwood was arrested in Aurora on charges of second-degree murder and robbery in connection with that case. And a New York woman is suing McDonald's over severe mouth burns from extremely hot fries and claims the injury she sustained caused permanent injury. Her lawsuit states that workers failed to provide a safe order of fries and did not warn her the food was dangerously hot. She alleges she suffered nervous system shock and mental anguish.
1: Like you said earlier, it's like, didn't her fingers tell her it was hot, or she just shove her face right into the fries?
0: I'm going to imagine the second one because that's funny.
1: I like eating my french fries like a dog.
0: Like a horse trough.
1: Jeez.
0: The Odyssey is shaping up to be a box office hit and currently has a 97% audience approval rating at Rotten Tomatoes, but Elon Musk is still griping about it. He says, quote, before this year ends, Grok Imagine will make a full-length movie of the Odyssey that is historically accurate and true to the art of Homer. And if that were to fail, he also agreed with the fan suggestion to give Mel Gibson $100 million to make the accurate adaptation. Sir, there is a Cyclops in that story, and it's made up. It's not a true story.
1: Yeah, that's what I, when I saw this.
0: Historically accurate.
1: Some people are upset. It's like, the whole thing's a farce, my friend. All right? Just a little, just story time.
0: There's a Cyclops. Mm. Historically accurate Cyclops.
1: So I was wondering, could I sue Ford Motor Company? I got a severe burn after wrapping my lips around an F-150 tailpipe the other day. I just saw it and was like, that looks pretty sweet.
0: I almost
1: cauterized my lips together.
0: They failed to provide you with a safe tailpipe?
1: Yeah, there was no sign saying, warning, don't touch this with your lips, it might be hot.
2: I don't understand sometimes.
1: Sports, excuse me, pretty easy stuff here. Rockies get roughshotted yesterday by the Nationals, 8-0. The final there, the relief pitchers just got blown up after it was like 4 or 5 innings scoreless. Rockies 6 total runs and a not good performance. So the first of the homestand of the second half done. They'll travel to Milwaukee for the first road game of the second half for that series starting tomorrow. And then what else here? LeBron James, of course, they kind of leaked a link on the YouTube page for the Miami Heat announcing the LeBron James announcement on Monday, and then they quickly removed it and said, oh, if it happens, we just want to be ready. And so now everyone's piling on, including like the Philadelphia Police Department had him being announced as a new cop in Philly. And then the winner of those, the Winnipeg Jets, who put out a press release and link to their YouTube announcing Monday, he will be announcing he is becoming a Winnipeg Jet and joining the NHL. And they even superimposed his big head on a Winnipeg player. It was pretty funny
0: with
1: stuff.
0: With a little body.
1: Pretty funny stuff. I feel bad. You think the social media crew there at Miami got fired?
0: Oh, they probably, maybe.
1: Probably. Yeah. I would have imagined LeBron James lashing. Was trying to make this exciting again. It's probably a little bit upset.
0: I feel bad for them.
1: Yeah, right? It happens. And then the one funny thing on the one thing they put a little note said, be sure not to post till Monday the 27th. That's another little jab. Good stuff. Hockey. Well, Canadians are funny anyway, then. Hockey fans are funny as well. Okay, enough there. Let's get to the forecast.
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4: Hey there, Fox 21 Storm Team Meteorologist Nick Temple here, and happy Thursday. After some showers and storms that we saw yesterday, we'll do it all over again today. By the time we get to the afternoon, we could be looking at some more widespread rain showers and thunderstorms in the Pikes Peak region. We'll drop the temperatures a bit. We'll only be into the mid-80s for today, and it will feel much cooler, especially with the cloud cover and the showers and storms that we'll see. Overnight temperatures tonight will fall into the 60s.
0: Thank you, Nick Temple. It's currently 70 in the Springs, 75 in Pueblo, 77 in Denver, and it's 901, a 94.3 Kilo.
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0: Cody from the Humane Society joins us every Thursday at this time. HSPPR.org if you want to cruise through all the adoptable pets. They got a wide variety, though, of animals looking for their forever home. They're off of 8th Street. And you brought in just a beast, a whirling dervish of a dog today. Tell us about Hero.
1: Yeah, Hero is our special guest this morning. He is a Chow Chow, an Australian Kelpie mix.
0: Definitely see the Chow Chow in him, right?
1: Yeah, and he's like a tan reddish kind of color. He makes me think of like a red fox, but with the curly tail at the end, right? The little like the curly Q.
0: He's tiny for that breed too. Does that the Australian breed brings him to the smaller size?
1: Yeah, I think so. I mean,
0: his chows are a little bit bigger usually. I mean, he's got definitely the big chow head, but the rest of his body is pretty svelte.
1: Yeah, he's 49 pounds, but he's 49 pounds of muscle and agility, I would say, because he is very excitable, and we have been having so much fun running around the studio this morning saying hi. But yeah, it's kind of weird because he's not as big as you would think with being a chow, but he's at the same time, he's like heavier than he looks, too.
0: Yeah, so the only thing that looks chowy is his head. The picture on HSPPR.org is a great one. That kind of paints a pretty good portrait. Although he's not moving. That's the only thing that differs between the picture here and the real Hero behind us.
1: Yeah, it's impressive we don't have a blurry fit picture of him on the...
0: Look at that. It looks like a teddy bear kind of.
1: Yeah, he's very cute.
0: He's adorable.
1: I say he is very treat motivated, so he is very photogenic, as I like to say, because he likes to pose for pictures.
0: Oh, yeah, he comes
1: pictures.
0: Running. His whistle, he comes running. There he is right there.
1: Yeah, bud. Say, heard you talking about him. He came up for some loves. I will say he definitely loves attention. He specifically loves hugs. I mean, you met him for 2 seconds and he jumped right up on you and was like stretching and saying hi. And now he's finding the treats on the counter. So we might have to watch out
0: for
1: counters.
0: Smart dog, Hero. And so he was an owner surrender because he was being bullied by one of the other dogs in the home, huh?
1: Yeah, so he lived in a house with kiddos and did really well with the kiddos, ages like 3 and 9, so really, you know, young.
0: Yeah.
1: And then, the other dog in the home just wasn't the biggest fan of Hero, even though Hero just wanted to be friends. So we do think that if he goes into a home with another dog, I think he could do well.
0: Mm-hmm.
1: We
0: as just long recommend- as you have a jealous dog.
1: Right. Yeah.
0: And there are dogs like that that are just like, hey, I'm the only one in this family, damn it.
1: Yes, and unfortunately, I know that feeling too, because that's how my dog is at home. She's very jealous and wants all the attention to herself. So I think if Hero, you know, has slow introductions and gets to, you know, meet his new furry family members at home, I think he could do great because he loves to play. He loves to run. I'm sure if you have a yard, he would probably love playing outside. And any kind of attention that you can give this boy, he will be a happy dog.
0: Even his picture makes me smile. And it says here, I may take time to adjust to my new home. That is incorrect. I bet he would adjust rather quickly.
1: Yeah, I didn't even say that because I was like, this dog, he's warmed up being at the shelter.
0: Instantly. Some of these dogs take a few minutes. He was like, minute in the studio, he's like, hey, I own this place. What's up, pals?
1: I know. When I opened the door in the car, he jumped right in. He jumped right back out. He jumped out so fast, I almost, you know, couldn't put the leash on him. So we weren't very shy this morning. He's been at the shelter since Wednesday of last week, so about 8 days. And I think, he's settled in. You know, it didn't take him long. He's ready to go. He's not shy anymore.
0: That's awesome. I had one of my first dogs of my post-childhood was a chow named Mac, and he was the best camping dog ever, man. He was always alert and just a great partner when we go out in the woods together.
1: Yeah, if you're looking for an adventure buddy, I think Hero here would be great, too. I'm sure he would love some hikes. I'm sure he would love to chase me on my mountain bike. I'm sure love to go camping. He's so friendly. I could see him, you know, going out into the woods and coming back with, like, a bear friend or something. Who knows?
0: I've seen videos like that, right? Look at my dog brought home. It's a bear.
1: Yeah, we've had a story like that, too, where we had a dog that made friends with, like, coyotes, too, that our animal law enforcement picked up. So I'll have to tell you about that one after. It's a really cool story.
0: Oh, man. So Hero, our pet of the week, again, Cruz's picture and his bio on the adoption page there at hsppr.org, or head over and meet the guy. 11 o'clock today, you can get your eyes on him and your hands in his super soft fur. Don't do that. Did he steal a whole one?
1: Yeah, he's stealing the treats off the table again. He's outsmarting me over here. And I will say this, as a 2-year-old boy, he is a teenage boy. We are crazy. We are
0: looking to party.
1: Motivated.
0: And he's looking to party, man.
1: Yeah.
0: Other great animals up for adoption. They got a couple chickens, which is kind of off the mark a bit. Tons of goldfish apparently have arrived at the shelter. And then really a couple really beautiful snakes, including, let's see, Meave, EEVE, which is like a, man, almost like a designer snake. The colors on this thing, it's a python, but it's got this great color. Which, that's an expensive snake right there.
1: They're really cool. And I'm not bringing one in for Pet of the Week, so don't ask on that one.
0: I want you to bring in Artemis, because Artemis, it says here, quite feisty, intends to strike when handled. I want you to bring him in next week.
1: Yeah, no chance.
0: And here's Cody for our Pet of the Week. He's currently got a snake attached to his face. Cody, how you doing?
1: Yeah, that would be probably our most listened to segment of all time. And
0: dude, that'd go viral. It's like, who wouldn't click on that? Humane Society guy gets attacked by python.
1: Yeah.
0: On the radio.
1: That's what our friends at Scales and Tails are for. I'm better with the furry friends.
0: That's great. All right, well, there you go. Again, you can cruise all the adoptable pets. They do a great job. The adoption fee for this little guy, $200, but worth every single penny for Hero, our Pet of the Week. Cody, appreciate you as always, man. Keep up the good work over there. Good luck with your goldfish problem.
1: Of course. Thanks for having us in. And somebody come adopt Hero. He's a sweet boy.
0: Yeah, he needs to be in someone's house soon. Especially because it's so hot. He needs someone with an air conditioner, too.
1: He would probably lay right on the vent. I believe so.
0: He's a good dog. He's our Pet of the Week. He's Hero. And until next week, we'll do it again. The Pet of the Week every Thursday at this time here on the Kilo. 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

94.3 Kilo, You Got Another Thing Coming. That is the Metallica song of the day. With our pen of the week done, the song from The Boys in Black is Loaming. So you pay attention. We only got, 9:28. So we got 32 minutes left in the broadcast. So you do the math. Up next, we'll hit you with stories missed in the crap we had no time for. Rip Roaring, award-winning, and next here at Kilo.

0: 94.3 Kilo, one of the coolest exports from Australia right there. Parkway Drive, and it's 9:32. You got the Kilo Morning Show, and here's where we conquer stories we didn't get around to. Following stories are not that important. We'll do the important stuff throughout the broadcast day just to make you a well-rounded citizen. It's the crap that we had no time for. We'll close with a story about a kid who found something at a thrift store and now is richer than me. Jerk. I'm blowing up an 18-year-old kid. You freaking jerk. So we start, though, with the tributes for the man we celebrated yesterday, Ozzy frickin' Osbourne, 1 year since his passing. Obviously, tons of tributes from all his fans, his family, and bandmates. All the guys from Black Sabbath gave love. Bill Ward saying every day, there's a persistent silence. We miss you so much. Respectfully, with love to the Osbourne family. Who else? Geezer Butler, 1 year ago today, hard to believe. I'm glad we were able to do the final show back in our hometown just a couple weeks before Ozzy left us. Gone in body, but his legend lives on. Such incredible memories, Ozzy, forever. And then a wordy one from Tony Iommi saying, hey, everyone. Well, it's now a year since Ozzy's passing, and I can't believe he's not with us. I watch him on YouTube, and it feels like he's still here with us. That's where I feel, too, right? Every once in a while, it just hits me. Just like Chris Cornell. There's still moments where I still think he's here. I don't know why. We would usually talk about our ailments and then about what we've been doing since a particular week. The fans have been absolutely brilliant, and the love and respect that they have shown him for years have been amazing. I'm so glad we were able to play that final show with the original lineup of Sabbath. Ozzy, I miss you, my dear friend. Signed, Tony. I think the best, though, was Zach Wild saying, thank you for blessing the world with your kindness and greatness, Oz. You brought light into so many lives, true that, and made the world a better place. You lived with the heart of a lion. I thank the good Lord every day for blessing my life with you in it. I love you, Oz. Beyond forever. Zach. And he does the XOXO. That's good. Zach Wild, despite filing a restraining order against me, he's a pretty decent dude. So there you go. Ozzy forever. Hey, great news here. If you are up early with me, you're probably sucking down coffee. My show is not nearly as good if I'm not juiced up a little bit. So, science out today. The American Heart Association saying 5 cups a day is considered safe. So, if you, and not only safe, they say people who drink 5 or less cups a day have lower risk of stroke, lower risk of developing type 2 diabetes. One important caveat, it applies to only coffee itself. So, if you're going to get those sugary lattes and stuff, it's probably not helping you out. I'll have a dirty latte, please. It's like 1,000 calories loaded with sugar. Well, just straight coffee. I'll do like some cream in my coffee on the weekends, but weekdays it's just a straight black chug-a-lug, baby. Chug-a-lug. There you go. Hopefully you feel better about yourself. Mention the new Ollie G movie. They got the drop date now. 23rd of October. The new one from Sacha Baron Cohen, which he secretly filmed. Ollie G, Who Is I? I can't wait. Just reading the title, I'm laughing. And then Summer touched on this in the news. I didn't know what it was all about. So Elon Musk wants to make a historically accurate version of the Odyssey. And, of course, the Odyssey is a Greek fantasy. I mean, there's monsters and all this stuff. None of it's real. It's like, what's historic? As a matter of fact, I asked Google, what is historically inaccurate? It says there's nothing historically inaccurate about Christopher Nolan's The Odyssey. The source material is mythological fiction. Featuring monsters, magic, and gods. But then I dug in deeper. Apparently, Helen of Troy, the love interest, is not a blonde girl. And that's what he's upset about? It's like, wow. Maybe the old Nazi salute he gave was, in fact, a Nazi salute. It's like, that's what's historically there. Somebody had a good point. It's like, there's a freaking Cyclops in there. Historically accurate would mean a guy with two eyeballs. I don't understand. Man, if we're the country's so broken that we can't even get on the same page about a movie. And finally, what an amazing find for this 18-year-old kid. It's like one of those stories you hear about, and you're like, man, I wish that was me. This guy, 19-year-old kid named Quinn Brown, was at a Goodwill store outside of Portland, Oregon, earlier this year when he saw someone throw a L.A. Lakers jacket on a pile of clothes. And he apparently resells clothing and stuff online. And he grabbed it and bought it for $3.07. And then he found out it was, in fact, Wilt Chamberlain's short-sleeved yellow jacket that he wore during the 1972 NBA Finals. And that's one of the finals the Lakers won. And in that game, in that series, he was named the MVP Finals Most Valuable Player. So the kid realized what he had, got it authenticated, and then Sotheby's did an auction, and the gavel has just fallen. Now, not what they estimated. Original estimate from Sotheby's was $150,000 to $250,000. But once the gavel fell, it's quite a markup. He paid $3.07, and the gavel fell at $89,600. That is amazing, right? A lucky find, man. That's the dream right there, I guess. It's funny, too. The kid goes on to say he's been selling T-shirts for a while, and his record before this one was a shirt from Sub Pop, which is one of the original grunge labels in Seattle. They signed Nirvana and helped out a bunch of those bands during that scene. And that was his biggest seller for $250. And he's like, that was amazing, I'm sure. Oh, my God, he just sold a shirt for $250. Not knowing one day he'd almost get $90,000 on a $3 investment. Damn! That's nice. We can all dream, I guess. So congratulations, Quinn, you jerk.
1: Jerk!
0: And that's it. 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

0: 94.3 Kilo. That's the jam. The Kilo Metallica song of the day. And good job to Jeff. Jeff Meredith has stamped his ticket. He's in the club. And man, he was three away from batting the cycle. He said he was number one. He's been number one. He's been number three. He's been number five. He's been number seven. And then he's also been the dreaded number eight, which there's no chance. A seven, it's tough to go 7 to 9, but it's doable. It's happened. But no one can pull from 8 to 9 off. It's
1: impossible.
0: So, Jeff, good job, man. All your hard work has paid off. You're in the club. Kick back, relax, work on your karma. And we're almost done here. We got Day in History to Conquer here next with today, the 23rd day of July. There's one that's outstanding. I'm going to put in order of my favorites. Easy number one. Number two is pretty easy as well. The following three, I don't know. You help me out. So we'll wrap things up next with that. And to take us to that, how about the man who gave a great nod to his old boss, Ozzy, with the tributes rolling in yesterday. He's a gentleman. Zach Wild, Black Label Society, name and blood, right here at Kilo.

0: high once he said that. Oh, really? Okay, cool. And just, well, I was not serious. Someone get that man a stretcher. So wrap it up then, shall we, with Day in History. It's the 23rd day of July. Mentioned earlier in the Freakness, it's weird one today, Gorgeous Grandma Day. What is that about? Also National Vanilla Ice Cream Day, which kind of has ties to a historic moment. So, mentioned there's one outstanding individual today. One of my favorites, the man in the hat. The guy who still has great reflexes when it comes to collecting himself after a spill. At 61 years old, we celebrate Slash today. Guns N' Roses, Velvet Revolver, Slash's Snake Pit, and more. And some amazing riffs from that guy's brain to his fingers to his Gibson guitar. So happy birthday, Slash. Let's see. Second up, I'm going to put Woody Harrelson at number two. I like that guy. From his time at Cheers, I really loved him as Woody in Cheers. It was great. 65 years old for the weed aficionado and actor. And then I'm going to put the late Philip Seymour Hoffman at the third biggest birthday today. Lost him in 2014. He's a great actor, but demons. He had demons. Then I'm going to go Daniel Radcliffe, Harry Potter. I'm not a hater. Just don't really. It was never my thing. He's 37. Harry Potter's 37? Holy crap. And then the scandalous Monica Lewinsky. How old do you think she is? 53 years old. What the hell happened, man? Let's see here. What else? Moments in history. It was this date 30 years ago at the Atlanta Olympics. Carrie Strug made her final vault despite torn ligaments in her left ankle, nailed it, and helped clinch gold for the U.S. Take note, NFL quarterbacks who barely hurt themselves and then lived. What else here? The tragic death of Michael Jordan's father occurred on this day, 1993. He was murdered on U.S. Highway 74 outside of South Carolina. Stopped to take a nap. And I always point to this as maybe Michael Jordan's Twilight Zone pay-up. Like early in his young life, it's, I just want to be the greatest basketball player ever. And the devil shows up, all right, sign here. And then he gathers all this wealth. He becomes the best player ever. All that money bleeds into his father's life. So his father, who was driving a Lexus at the time and had a bunch of fancy jewelry on, was basically just a billboard for Rob Me. And they did, and they took his life. So I was like, ooh, I know it's kind of morbid. Now I say it out loud. I was wondering, like, I don't think I'd have the stones to ask Michael Jordan, but if we had an interview with the guy, I'd say, hey, would you give up your entire career and just be a regular guy living like paycheck to paycheck, like most, knowing that your dad wouldn't get a Lexus, wouldn't be covered in gold chains, and would have been murdered on a Highway 74 outside of South Carolina? What do you think he'd say? Would he say yeah or no? I guess it depends on how close they were on. What else here? It was Vanessa Williams giving up her title, resigning after it was discovered she posed nude for Penthouse magazine. She was the first Miss America to ever give up the title. And we talked about this the other day because the release of that infamous Penthouse magazine, and it had a porn star who was underage at the time and lied about her age, and I forgot her name, but man, so many people responded. Tracy Lords. It's like, good job, pervs. You know your girls. But yeah, because Tracy Lords was in that edition of Penthouse, that is illegal to own. Strange how it works, huh? And the reason it's Vanilla Ice Cream Day, it's the inventor of the ice cream cone on this date 122 years ago. And just like everything else crazy that pops up, it was created at the World Fair in St. Louis, which is way better than, what was it? I think it was in Minnesota. The State Fair there is giving us ranch beer. It's like, that's not good. The ice cream cone, it's hard to believe there was 122 years ago, the ice cream cone didn't exist. So, all that for today, 23rd day of July, and that's it for me. That's my time, that's my story. Till tomorrow, that's a kid.
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4: Hey there, Fox 21 Storm Team meteorologist Nick Temple here, and happy Thursday. After some showers and storms that we saw yesterday, we'll do it all over again today. By the time we get to the afternoon, we can be looking at some more widespread rain showers and thunderstorms in the Pikes Peak region. We'll drop the temperatures a bit. We'll only be into the mid-80s for today, and it will feel much cooler, especially with the cloud cover and the showers and storms that we'll see. Overnight temperatures tonight will fall into the 60s.
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94.3 Kilo. 48 years of rock. It's Dio and Holy Diver. Good morning. Mo, in on your Thursday morning. Now that we're dead, that is your Summer of Sphere Metallica song of the day. When you hear that, start. 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

0: 94.3 Kilo New Rock from Anthrax. It's for the kids. Good morning. It's Mo. Coming up here in a minute, 40 minutes of nonstop rock. Right now, though, I do have a pair of non-point tickets to give away. Non-point at the Black Sheep. August 18th. You want them? Come and get them. 719-633-KILO. You can have them. Caller number 9 gets tickets to the non-point at the Black Sheep, August 18th. And 40 minutes of non-stop rock. Next, right here at Kilo.
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That's the crew. Sisters, three of them, in Mexico. They put together a band. It's called The Warning. 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

0: 94.3 Kilo 7 Mary 3, Water's Edge. Before that, new rock from the sisters from Mexico City, The Warning. Their song Kerosene. Good morning. Mo. It is a Ticket Window Thursday. 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Listen up. It's going to happen soon. I promise. 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

0: 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Is this the real you? 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
0: 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Also, you are listening for your Metallica Summer of Sphere Song of the Day. Today, it is Now That We're Dead. And you know what? I don't know. It might come up during the rock lunch. It might. As soon as you hear that song start, we call our number 9 on the rock line so you can get qualified to go see Metallica in Las Vegas at the Sphere for their final performance Saturday, November 7th. You got to get qualified. One more of the Metallica prize pack, final 9 positions. That happens tomorrow, so let's get qualified, shall we? Kilo's Rock Lunch is coming up next right here on the rock station, 94.3 Kilo.
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0: Bros Rock Lunch going on right now. That is your Summer of Sphere Metallica song of the day. Now that we're dead, congratulations to Brendan. Brendan is now in the bin. Plus, he's also available for the drawing tomorrow for the Kilo prize pack. Congratulations, Brendan. And good luck. Same to you. You are now listening for Now That We're Dead. Anytime you hear it, get on the rock lines. Be caller number 9. We are in the middle of Kilo's Rock Lunch, brought to you by Cogstone Brewing. 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

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Breaking Benjamin. 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

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I've got a pair of tickets to the Colorado Renaissance Festival. If you would like them, come and get them. 719-633-KILO. Caller number 9 on the Rock Lines right now. And I'll throw in $20 to Cogstone Brewing. Caller 9 now on the Rock Lines. This is Korn, new rock. It's called Reward the Scars. It's from a video game called Diablo 4. 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

0: 94.3 Kilo Incubus. Before that, Korn, New Rock, Reward the Scars. Hey, it's Kilo's Rock Lunch. Congratulations to Han. Han got himself a pair of tickets to the Colorado Renaissance Festival, plus $20 at Cogstone Brewing, because Cogstone Brewing is what brings us the Rock Lunch today. They've got their menu. They, lucky for me, I got a menu here, which I say lucky as a joke because I can't leave, but I'm reading about all these delicious things that they've got. They've got a soft pretzel. Yum. Oh, my goodness. Hand-cut fries. Now, I've heard these are good because they fry them in duck fat. Now, I know that sounds weird, but it just adds a certain crispy to it. My snobby daughter told me that. And I just say that with love, okay? Cogstone Brewing under new management. Local ownership. 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

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It all happens tomorrow during Kilo's Rock Lunch. Thanks for joining me for your lunch hour. We've got 40 minutes of nonstop rock, all happening next, right here at Kilo.

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This is new rock from The Who featuring Johnny Hawkins of Nothing More. The song, Lost Soul. New rock right here.

0: 94.3 Kilo, Dead Inside, David Draymond, Nita Strauss. Before that, new rock from The Who. The song Lost Soul featuring Johnny Hawkins of Nothing More. The Who, coming in concert. Details and tickets at Kilo943.com. Good afternoon, it's Mo. Kilo Summer of Sphere. You want to go see Metallica in Las Vegas at the Sphere? Who doesn't? You are listening for Now That We're Dead. That is Kilo, Summer of Sphere, Song of the Day. When you hear it, be caller number 9 on the Rock Lines, and you are qualified. Congratulations to Kilo Rocker Heather, Jake, and Chris. They scored the Metallica prize packs, secured their spot in the final 9. Another one, another Metallica prize pack, and another spot in the final 9 tomorrow. Get qualified as soon as you can. And then Saturday, August 29th, we're going to take over the public house at the Alexander, 3104 North Nevada, from 1 to 3. If you're qualified, you've got to be checked in no later than 2. Winner will score tickets, airfare, hotel, spending cash, and tickets for Metallica's final Sphere performance of the year, 2026. That's Saturday, November 7th. 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

0: 94.3 Kilo Social Distortion, new rock Born to Kill. Good afternoon, it's Mo. I'm rolling 40 minutes of nonstop rock, and that happens next. Kicking it off with Soundgarden. 40 minutes nonstop next, right here at Kilo.
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94.3 Kilo. Do I appreciate everybody who called to say, is this the Kilo Summer Sphere song of the day? No. No, it's not. You are listening for Now That We're Dead, Not Blackened. 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

Marilyn Manson has new rock. This is Exit Wound from his new album, One Assassination Under God, Volume 2. That's out in August. Marilyn Manson, new rock, Exit Wound, right here, Kiva.

0: 94.3 Kilo, new rock from Marilyn Manson. His new album, One Assassination, Under God, Volume 2. It's out in August. Exit Wound. He's coming in concert with Rob Zombie, The Who, and Orgy. 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Just click on the concert page. Good afternoon, it's Mo. You are listening for Now That We Are Dead. That's Kilo's Summer of Sphere Song of the Day. When you hear it, be caller number 9 on the Rock Lines. Get qualified to go see Metallica in Las Vegas at the Sphere. Also, if you qualify today, you'll be in for the Kilo Metallica prize pack and a seat in the final 9. So listen up. Sid Black's up next. He will have your Summer of Sphere Song of the Day. He also will have 40 minutes of non-stop rock, and that happens here on 94.3 Kilo. Your weather now from Fox 21, right here at Kilo.
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2: Hey there, Fox 21 Storm Team Meteorologist Nick Temple here, and happy Thursday. After some showers and storms that we saw yesterday, we'll do it all over again today. By the time we get to the afternoon, we could be looking at some more widespread rain showers and thunderstorms in the Pikes Peak region. We'll drop the temperatures a bit. We'll only be into the mid-80s for today, and it will feel much cooler, especially with the cloud cover and the showers and storms that we'll see. Overnight temperatures tonight will fall into the 60s.
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And I get in for the running. Tickets for the upcoming Empower Field of Mile High show, Tuesday the 28th, AC/DC and the Pretty Reckless. Plenty more details to come on our Power Up Weekend that starts off tomorrow night. I'll be ready to go. Rob Zombie, new rock off his latest record, The Great Satan. It's I'm a Rock and Roller right here at KILO.

0: Pantera. I'm broken. It's interesting to see what's going to come of this latest iteration of Pantera. Phil, Rex, Charlie, and Zach. They just wrapped what was the M72 World Tour, which kind of took up the time for this. I don't want to say tribute of Pantera, because, I mean, really, yeah, no, that's what it was all about, obviously. They want to get these tunes out there. All about the loves for the brothers. But at the same time, it felt so real. It was great. Hopefully you caught Pantera one of the times they came through. Where do they go from here? Once the M72 tour kind of wraps, they kind of went around the globe. In respects to paying, you know, tribute to Dime and Vinny. I mean, is the conversation of new material from this lineup of Pantera going to start up? They going to continue just a tour behind that? It'll be interesting to see. Obviously, with this M72 tour wrapping up on London just a few weekends ago with Metallica, I don't know that Pantera really has much of a plan outside of that. It begins now, huh? I remember when the first thing was officially announced that Charlie and Zach were going to be doing this Pantera thing. I wasn't on board. I won't lie. It had nothing to do with Charlie and Zach at all. Just didn't really feel like it was going to be done right. And I was proven wrong by that Ball Arena stop they had just a few years ago with Lamb of God. It was fantastic. It was amazing. Sounded good. It was respectful. They all looked great. It was rad, man. And then obviously catching them with Metallica last summer, it made sense. I'm on board. See where that goes from here, huh? It is Thursday broadcast, Sid Black, Kilo Studio, Summer of Sphere. We're tossing a newer track your way from Metallica here today. That is your opportunity to get qualified airfare hotel tickets because Metallica wrapped that M72. They turned their attention on the next biggest thing. That would be the Las Vegas Sphere. That residency starts up here soon. It will wrap at least the calendar year of 2026 worth of shows. We'll wrap November 7th, and, well, you'll be there. Courtesy of the Epic Remedy, Summer of Sphere. Listen for that song of the day here today. Get in for that final giveaway coming up at the end of August. Pint Night, got to thank everyone who stopped on by. Last Pint Night stop. Rookie's Tap House and Eatery. 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If they say, hey, we're out, just buy a beer or something to eat instead, yeah? The final Pint Night stop of the summer will be at Brew's Ale House. That's going to be Saturday, August 15th. We'll be live 5 till 7. All the details on the tickets will be given away, the pint glasses that will be given away, all that. That will head your way on Monday, July 27th. So we're looking forward to that. East Riverwalk Pueblo, brewsalehouse.com. 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But of course, you made it out to Rookie's last weekend. What a time it was off Fountain Mesa Road. Any more details, keep up. With the one more Pint Night left, that will be up as of Monday the 27th. 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

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That is Platt Ave, North Hancock Ave, closed in all directions. So quite the mess. Get an official look at traffic here next. 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

0: Story of the year, New Rock coming off of Arson, their latest record that is Gasoline. 40 nonstop, headed your way next for 25th. All this week, courtesy of the United We Rock Fest coming up Saturday, August 1st. Rock Ledge Ranch. Tickets in hand. We'll get to that part of your 420. Let's get out. Look at traffic, Kilo Traffic Center.
1: We've already got stop and go this afternoon. Northbound I-25 between Tejon and Garden of the Gods. At least a 15-minute delay through there. I-25, the on-ramp from South Nevada Avenue. That is partially blocked due to a crash. And we've got slower traffic southbound I-25 between Woodman Road and Garden of the Gods. 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I'm Leslie Scott with traffic on the Rock Station 94th.
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Five Finger Death Punch coming up on the release of their brand new record, digital platforms on the 31st. Physical copies will head our way in September. I believe that's going to be September 18th, which will be a week and some after their stop at Red Rocks, September 8th. Look into that concert page, kilo943.com. Word has it that may be involved in our final pint night of the summer. We'll see. Complete details on that headed your way Monday morning, the 27th on the Kilo Morning Show. Death Punch, Eye of the Storm, New Rock at Kilo.

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0: All this week, courtesy of the United We Rock Fest. 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I got a pair of tickets to get you in for the United We Rock Festival. 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
2: Girls get drunk, man, and they don't even know what they're talking about. They think they do. Hey, guess what? You didn't even know what it is. Excuse me, where are you going? You don't know what it is? Yeah, you don't know what it is? No, we're sitting in there dousing or waffle? Is that what it is? Excuse me, you didn't even saying it? What it is that we're saying? And we're dancing and all them boating in the Bacabama. Is that what it is? Yeah? It doesn't even matter. Nothing matters to a drunk girl at all. Nothing. You'd be like, yo, there's a crocodile right next to you. Excuse me, I have a question for you. Is it your crocodile? No, exactly. They'll just add to it. You afraid that it's going to take your job? Is that what it is? Are you scared a crocodile is going to take your job? Hello, it doesn't even have pants on. You can't. How many people have no pants with a job? You can't. You're like, do you even need me for this conversation? No, I don't need it. I don't need it. I'm an independent woman. I don't need you. I don't need your help. I just stand here, the shoes on my feet, I bought them, I don't care. You don't know me. You're saying that you know me? Oh, for friends around? If you, hey. You're saying that you know me with all the friends around? You know? Hey, drunk girls are the only people on the planet that can almost throw up and not care about it at all. Right? If you're a dude and you almost throw up, you know game over immediately, right? You'd be like, hey, bro, get my things. Nobody move. Stay where you are. Girls don't do that. Girls don't care at all. Girls just be like, hey, where are you going? This is my song.
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1: Kilo's

Of course, heads up, calls coming through. Pretty bad accident, intersection of Platt Ave and North Hancock. Closed all directions due to that traffic collision. Avoid the area, obviously, if you can. And use alternate routes. Official look at traffic, went to that after New Rock from Corrosion of Conformity. Fresh off their Federal Theater stop just a couple nights back. Good God, Bad Man, their record, it is Lose Yourself. New Rock right here at Kilo.

0: Green Day, When I Come Around. Thursday broadcasts at Black Kilo Studio. Yet to get to my Summer of Sphere song of the day. A newer track, I guess you could say, out of the Metallica catalog. And that song is 10 years old. you gotta love that, man. A career spanning so much time for Metallica. A newer track of their catalog is already 10 years old. Hell yeah. That headed your way, actually, top of the 5 o'clock hour. We'll start off your 5 o'clock road rage. Hitting you qualified Summer Sphere with the Epic Remedy. In return, August 29th, we'll be at the Public House at the Alexander, 1 till 3. Be checked in by 2 o'clock if you are, in fact, qualified. We'll go from there. Another one of the final nine, actually the final nine spot and vinyl prize pack, Metallica vinyl prize pack, that'll be taken care of tomorrow at 5:45-ish. Reach out to this bin, get a name out of here. You'll then, that person that comes out, 1 in 9 chance to win the whole damn thing. We'll collect the remaining 9. I guess 5. Do the math, idiot. it's just District 11 education, dude. Killing it. Anyways, we'll get our 9 at that final giveaway Saturday the 29th. Well, only one can leave with this getaway. See Metallica, Las Vegas Sphere, November 7th. Courtesy of the Epic Remedy, Belco Credit Union, Refrano's Hell's Kitchen, the Public House of the Alexander. That is Summer of Sphere. Like I said, to kick off your 5 o'clock road rage here tonight, that Summer of Sphere song of the day. Already got an eye on Platt and Hancock, as that is shut down completely, that intersection. Been a mess so far here this afternoon. Let's look at traffic. Kilo Traffic Center.
1: We still have quite a bit of stop and go northbound I-25 between Tejon and Garden of the Gods, at least a 10-minute or so delay. And I-25, the on-ramp from South Nevada Avenue, we've got that partially blocked due to a crash. We've also got it slow southbound I-25 between Woodman and Garden of the Gods. And Powers Boulevard southbound, just after Stetson Hills Boulevard, we've got an accident being reported there, pulled to the right shoulder. 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

0: Avatar, New Rock, and Crying Fire. 5 o'clock road rage headed your way. Summer's Fear, song of the day. Yeah. All this week, courtesy of the Public House of the Alexander, gift card in hand.
1: Yep.
0: Also open up the ticket window. Ticket window Thursday for Poppy and that upcoming Fillmore Auditorium show next week. Lot headed your way. Let's get out, look at traffic, Kilo Traffic Center.
2: We still have stop and go northbound on I-25 between Tejon and Garden of the Gods. At least an 11 to 15 minute delay through there. I-25, the on-ramp from South Nevada Avenue, we've got that partially blocked due to a crash. We've also got slower traffic southbound I-25 between Woodman and Garden of the Gods. And Powers Boulevard southbound just after Stetson Hills Boulevard, we've got that accident blocking the right shoulder. 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Get

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1: Good evening. We'll continue to expect more waves of showers and thunderstorms to come to most of southern Colorado from now until the rest of the evening. In fact, we're expecting for things to wind down as we go into just past midnight. There is a flash flood warning in effect for the Aspen Acres burn scar. That'll go until about 6:15 for tonight. If you come across any flooded areas, please turn away and go the other direction. As we go into the temperatures for the overnight hours, they'll be cooler, mostly in the 60s. And as we go into the rest of the work week, well, we're actually going to see our temperatures start to increase, and eventually our highs are actually going to get into the 90s tomorrow with another round of monsoonal-like weather. For Fox 21 Storm Team, I'm meteorologist Megan Montero.
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16: It's time to rage. 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
19: The traffic, the stampede, the cars, the trucks, the horses.

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1: Yes.
0: What's your name?
1: I'm Grant.
0: Grant, you're one step closer to seeing Metallica, Las Vegas Sphere, November 7th of 2026 on somebody else's dime, which is the best part. Airfare, hotel,
1: yeah.
0: Tickets, spending cash could be yours. Well done, dude. Summer of Sphere with the Epic Remedy.
1: Woohoo! I've been trying all week, man. I've been 1, 7, 6, 5. I'm number 9. Man.
0: Persistence pays off, dude. Welcome. How does it feel?
1: Oh, it feels awesome.
0: The heavy lifting's done, man. Now you just got to show up. Public house at the Alexander on Saturday, August 29th, no later than 2 p.m. Checked in at the Kilo table, and we'll get that trip in hand from there, all right?
1: Right on, right on. 94.3 Kilo.

Nine Inch Nails, March of the Pigs. Led in by Kilo Rocker Grant, who just secured his spot, Summer of Sphere. We got another one of these final nine, actually the final of the final nine Metallica four-pack, vinyl four-pack giveaways. That's going to be tomorrow, around 5:45-ish. We'll reach out, hopefully give you a call if you're qualified. I'll fast-track you to the final nine. From that point on, you'll have a 1 in 9 chance. We'll get the remaining five when we're out there live at the Public House at the Alexander, Saturday the 29th, August 29th. Some more to come on that. But well done, Grant, securing that spot. He says he's been... I've gotten a lot of calls, I would say, over the last few weeks of people like, dude, I keep trying. What do I do? Just keep at it. It'll pay off. Public House at the Alexander, bringing you the 5 o'clock Road Rage here tonight. That happy hour running till 6 o'clock. That's Monday through Friday, 3 to 6. $1 off appetizers, $3 off pizzas, $1 off house wines, wells, and drafts. Take advantage of it. Thursday night trivia tonight with Geeks Who Drink at 7. 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This is where you'll find the Public House at the Alexander. Gift card just after 5:30 here tonight. Next I talk, I'll open up the Ticket Window Thursday with McCloskey Motors. Poppy coming up at the Fillmore next week. That headed your way. Latest now from Break of Benjamin, Something Wicked. 5 o'clock Road Rage right here at Kilo.

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1: We've got listeners reporting rain really coming down. This is on I-25, north and southbound, of course, between County Line Road and Greenland Road. That water is really hitting the road bad, and it is causing some standing water. So if you want to slow it down, use extra care as you head on through. You don't want to be losing control through that standing water. 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I'm Leslie Scott with traffic on the Rock Station 94.3 Kilo.

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Poppy, rolling through the Fillmore. That's late next week. I got a couple spots in. I'll start with calling number 9 on that rock line, get you squared away for Poppy. Coming up at the Fillmore, 719-633-KILO. Ticket window Wednesday, Grunchy Bitum Klosky Motors. Start with caller number 9. 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

Gift card, the public house at the Alexander. I'll take care of that. As, of course, bringing you the 5 o'clock road rage all this week. Their North Nevada location inside the historic Alexander Film Company building. Tonight, they do got a Thursday night trivia. And Pike's Punk Comedy Show, last Saturday of every month. 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Keep up with all the who, what's, and where's at the Public House of the Alexander. We'll get you set up with that gift card after the new rock from The Warning. Everything's Falling, going to be a brand new record. It's Kerosene and Kilo.

0: Sublime coming up. 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
2: Not too much of a change, but we do have rain affecting the roadway. I-25 as

0: impacting both directions, really, north and southbound. So give yourself some extra time. 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I'm Leslie Scott with traffic on the Rock Station 94.3 Kilo.
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0: The Who going to be on the Freaks Up Parade Tour with Marilyn Manson and Rob Zombie in September. 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Headed your way, 6 o'clock on New Rock here tonight from the Foo Fighters.
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2: Still seeing stop-and-go northbound I-25 between Tejon and Garden of the Gods. At least a 10-minute or so delay through there. Northbound I-25 between InterQuest Parkway and Voyager Parkway. We've got an accident there slowing traffic. We've also had problems with standing water on I-25. About a couple of inches, people have been spinning out on the road due to this rain. This is on I-25 between County Line Road and Monument. 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Why? Because the e-devices are small, quick, and quiet, making it difficult for others to spot you. Wear a helmet and follow traffic laws. 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I'm Leslie Scott with traffic on The Rock Station 94.
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12: Colorado Gators Reptile Park, in the heart of San Luis Valley near the Great Sand Dunes, with over 300 alligators, most are rescue pets, as well as three large albino alligators.
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12: Other rescues like giant pythons, tortoises, lizards, parrots, sharks, and more. 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You go fishing in 2 Mile Creek, and it's all 17 miles north of Alamosa on Highway 17, open 9 to 5 every day. On Facebook or online, ColoradoGators.com.
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